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1: Yo. The motor's back. We still in here. Hey yo, Menta, I can't believe we gonna do this again. 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

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Yes, and how many times can a man turn his head and pretend that he just doesn't

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1: Sisters and brothers, this is Reverend Satchmo getting ready to beat out this mellow sermon for you. My text this evening is when the saints go marching in. Here come Brother Hickenbottom down the aisle with his trombone. Blow it, boy.

0: the great things in life and all the horrible things that are just to our heart, the great things in life. And how you don't really get greatness about sacrifice. You don't get good things about a little bit of pain. And how happiness is the substitute for the emptiness that you can sometimes feel on the other side. And you know, it just reminds me to call you, but then you never see a cat.
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relax, not under pressure. I guess that's how we make our songs. I remember we were in bed and then we imagined somebody upstairs. I don't even know if we heard footsteps or imagined footsteps and then imagined a story. That was in that little place opposite Brixton Prison. I guess they didn't realize that everyone wasn't like that. We tried to write a contract of love, but we only got as far as doing the border. There was never any words in it, which I thought said a lot more than anything else.

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0: 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Everybody come capisce how to mambo. 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That's nice.
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both day and night. Never grumbles or fusses, always treats me right. Never running in the streets and leaving me alone. She knows a woman's place.